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Join the show.

Okay, here's the definitive rant. Slaves drive me bats, therefore I vent.

Welcome to Brainwash Radio, the podcast edition. My name is John Whitney. I am your host. That's music from Stereolab that came out on a single last year. They were touring with those in hand, and some of them, I think, ended up in some stores. But then some leftovers just went online recently. But now the song and the single, the whole single, both A and B side, are now available digitally for people to purchase. We heard the A side, which is Cloudland. The B side is Flashes in the Afternoon. And right now, here is music from Maya Schenfeld. This comes from the cover-up soundtrack from the Netflix film. It is nominated for Best Original Music Score at CinemaEye. And I think the documentary is shortlisted for Oscar nominations and longlisted for the BAFTA for Best Documentary. And this is out on Thrill Jockey right now. And here is, I chose this piece, There's Always Another Level.

New music from Noemi Bucci from Switzerland, from the album Exuvi, which comes out on the OUS label on Friday, February 27th. We heard I Was Almost There. Cabaret Voltaire are touring this year in North America and Europe. I'm still waiting for the rest of the North American dates to be announced before I post all the dates online. There are plenty of West Coast dates and in North America and some European dates already out there and available. So check your local listings. Here is a recording from last year, from last November, from a BBC session. This is the newer version of Sex, Money, Freaks from the Riley & Co. session.

And that is coming to us from Andres Vilk and Scott Montelth. The release comes to us from Room 40 out this coming Friday. And All the Clocks Ran Dry. And that was just a little teaser from part one. Right now, here is music from Group Rhoda, coming to us from the Dark Entries label. Phase 5 is out now, and here is White Fur.

Ben Glass from the music asterisk space space space asterisk question mark coming out through the Room 40 label on March 20th. That was Untitled Part 5. And right now here is music from Arnold Dreiblatt with Claudio F. Baroni, Lucy Nazeri, and Rainier von Holt. Desentrandades, music for four pipe organs in one space, is out on the U Sounds label. I'm not going to play the whole thing. This is just a nice little excerpt.

That's music from last year from Nux, a.k.a. Nux Vomica. Bad comes from her Bird Brain EP, which has been compiled onto a compilation LP now. And right now here is music going back to 1935. It comes off of a brand new collection from Sublime Frequencies, Indian Talking Machine Part 2. Instrumental gems from the 78 RPM era. And this is the Ambade Brothers, Sitar and Jalaralang.

That is West Coast U.S. musician Holodeck, who is also known as Jia. True Folk comes out on the Phantom Limb label on April 17th, and that was Under Heaven's Weight. Right now, here is music from Elizabeth Davis from the Flowers album on the South of North label. Here is Young Ones.

That's the German duo of Falsman and Tiley from Proto Mensch, the album out on Mute that's available now. That was Warum, or Varum, maybe. And that pretty much brings us to the end of this episode of Brainwash Radio, the podcast edition. Once again, I'd like to thank Christian for using the photos that were submitted for today's two episodes. 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We could always use more photos. So thanks. Thanks for tuning in. And thanks for just writing and saying hi. And, you know, just saying where you are and saying where you're listening. We are going to end with new music collaboration between Mary Latimore and Juliana Barwick. This comes from their album Tragic Magic, which is out now on the Infine label. Here is Temple of the Winds. Thank you for tuning in, and please tune in again next time.

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3: 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Night, shining through the heart of the blackest night. I would never put up a fight. Would let you have me any way you wanted me.

Melinda was mine till the time that I found her, holding Jim and loving him. Then Sue came along, loved me strong, that's what I thought, me and Sue.

I've had it to hear, be and where. Love's a small word, a part-time thing, a paper ring. I know it's been done, having one girl who loved me, right or wrong.